0: full of them. So this is not male bashing, okay? So I want to hear that bullshit. It's not male bashing. This is my life. This is what the fuck I deal with. Why y'all don't listen to shit? I just want to know. Why y'all don't listen? Sir, you got to answer to him. You for him. He listen. Most of the time, when he don't, what be the problem? He just ain't listening. I know. And they'll say, huh, and repeat exactly what you said, act like they didn't fucking hear you, but still be like, huh? I'm just ready to run the fuck away and just, but I ain't got enough. My credit ain't good enough for the care credit yet. So I can't get like a complete like makeover, face change and shit. I need to be able to do the whole nine. I don't want them to be able to find me. No, I don't want to just go to Cuba and still be Marnie. I want to go to Cuba and be some fucking body else. Just wipe away having kids, take the whole vagina away, just take it. They came out this motherfucker. Give me a new one. Build a new bitch, goddammit. Build a new bitch. You can build a bed, build a new bitch. Oh, I want to do everything. That's what bitches doing nowadays anyway. These hoes is going to the beauty supply store and building themselves. Dudes going to the gas station and getting their outfits, their ones, their snapbacks, their white tees, and their jeans. The girls got the beauty supply, the guys got the gas station. Fill up on 10 and let me get the white ones you got back there. Size 10 and a half. Fucking threads stop coming apart before you get to the club. But real ladies, y'all gotta let men accept y'all for who y'all are. Like, you see, I got little titties. I know that. Like, it's so fucking K. I ain't got enough money to get no B cups right now anyway. So, but that ain't what we need. At least some B cups. These lowercase A's, ma'am.
1: Lowercase A's.
0: Yeah. Yeah, you hear that? Black giving up for this new quarantine. Ass stuff. Bitch went in quarantine like 101, came out like 120, like I was doing shit. I'm like, I'm finally in the double digits, but like it means something now. Like not just 103. That old. I got fucking had three kids and got the body of a little ass girl and shit. I was like, this is not right. Train the ball didn't train shit up. I'm still bad, you motherfuckers. They don't work, sister. What did you use, sister? Then my goofy ass and these ankle weights to keep me up and shit. Cause I be leaned over all the time if they get too big. But yeah, this if y'all wanted to know what quarantine thick looks like, if I lose this, I'm gonna be right back here to hide behind this pole on y'all. I done pushed three big head ass boys out, so I should be still walking like I got off a horse and shit. My son be like, "What's wrong with you? I'm still kegeling. Fuck." Ladies, these eyelashes. Exactly. It's exactly right. If the man don't know if you sleep or not from across the room, you might be doing too much. Shit be hanging off your face. Get the urge. Motherfucker, get the urge to just sleep and mop and shit. Like, he be like, "I want to go holler at her, but I can't tell if she sleep over there. Maybe I should send her a drink. Gotta get her, then you know she up if she take the drink and shit, and she walk, right?" Ladies, chill out. The men don't give a fuck about your eyelashes. Like, what the fuck? He got a limbo past you and shit just because they be so loud. Fucking ridiculous. Y'all miss a good backyard barbecue? Y'all happy to be back outside?
2: Yeah.
0: Guess who else happy for us to be back out? The fucking flies. Them little nasty motherfuckers. They be like, "Ooh, y'all, the Johnsons over there on Stewart having a backyard barbecue again since outside back open." And so he gonna get his people. When they come back, the motherfuckers fly back. And when they get there, but if you notice, when they send that corner of your eye, you'll just see them bitches doing this. Rubbing them little flat feet, hands, paws, whatever the fuck they call. You know what they doing, plotting on your fucking plate. Y'all already know that, right? Look, he plotting on your drink, boo. I just told you, I'm telling you. First they eat your food, your hot link, your rib tips, your spaghetti, potato salad. Then they fall in your fucking drink. These motherfuckers, they ate up your food and drank your fucking alcohol and didn't bring shit to the party. And then wrote they home, but they flew back to the colony to get them. Like, I should fuck these flies. These new 2021 flies and some shit. Y'all, watch out for them. Y'all, that's my

0: Oh, for the ladies, start clapping right now. 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From Gary, Indiana, man, Marty.
1: So if anybody wanna give up some dollars, or I take food stamps, wick these good shit these days. You get milk, you get good milk and good cereal. Think about it. If you like 40 plus, you didn't get good shit for your kids coming up. The best thing you got was that Juicy Juice. You get that Juicy Juice, you go in there and get all that shit. Now they get name brand cereal. We had to get this. With the marshmallows and the sugar, we couldn't get but shit with Cheerios and corn flakes. We had to get the healthy shit. This new generation, they don't give a fuck about them. That's what's wrong with them now. Start them off with this bullshitty wick for yellow dye number 7, blue lake number 9. That's what's wrong with these kids now? They drinking lakes and eating colors. They fuck about them. It's fucked up out here. I know, I got one. I got a kid on the spectrum, baby. Look, I already know he's gonna be in my basement. He ain't going no motherfucking way, but he high functioning. He Asperger's, but I already know I'm gonna make that basement as uncomfortable as possible. We ain't weatherproofing that fucking basement. We ain't putting no plastic up. Ain't no coke. Ain't no none of that shit. Ain't no area. Ain't no heaters. Ain't no hot water down there. Yeah, on my line. He better be who the fuck out. That's exactly what I'm hoping his reaction is. Oh my God, I gotta go back. Yep, it's past, but I will buy him some luggage to get the fuck up out of there with him. You can ride down the style, goddammit. Get the fuck out of there. I got 3 boys. I'm ready for, and the dog is a meal. I'm ready for something or somebody to go. I'm saying, like, if they supposed to, see, they don't phase out early enough. I think 16 is good. That's the fucking legal working age. You can get a job at 16. Why the fuck did you get an apartment and get the fuck out of my house? Make it make sense. Whew, I'm sorry, y'all. I just had a moment. I'll be back. What happened was, therapy is way too expensive. Next best thing was comedy. Get a room full of people to listen to my problems. Go home, I feel better. I don't know how y'all feel after me dumping this shit on y'all, but I feel better. Feel more relieved. Girl, now I'm gonna go home and kick somebody's ass. I let some stress out. Cause I really am in the house full of men and nobody listens. It's like talking to one of these empty ass seats. Like, why don't y'all listen? The males that don't, why don't y'all listen? Y'all, nobody know why. It's okay. We know y'all know, right? They like, won't know what the fuck to say, so we ain't gonna ask. Any other time, they won't shut the fuck up. That's okay, we know y'all anyway. Keep taking them garbages out. I know my husband is super handy. You can't pay me to get rid of that motherfucker now. I got life insurance on though. It's fully insured. Clap if you got life insurance. Who of my people got life insurance?
2: Yeah.
1: Not enough for y'all. Don't let me catch y'all ass in Atlanta, Miami, and Vegas next year. And you ain't got no life insurance. Don't leave the state without it, okay? Just saying, we be doing too much partying. How you out in the state? You got life insurance on this $7,000 iPhone. Siri is insured, but you not. How's we doing that? I'm sorry. I'm just saying. Well, make that a Christmas gift. Ask somebody for a life insurance policy. They only like $25. Shit, that's how much weed used to be. Weed expensive as hell now, y'all. That loud shit. Have you high for 7 days? You can't get shit done. Reggie used to get you high for 3 hours and you can get on about your business. That loud, you ain't getting shit done at least to the end of the week. Yeah. I'm just saying. Thank y'all for listening, because I ain't got no more Prozac. Y'all follow me on Instagram or Facebook, Comedian Marnie P. That's M-A-R-N-I-P. That's my time, y'all.
2: Virginia, great guy. Just with my podcast episode comes out tomorrow. He's an author, he's a father, he's a guy who has his own struggles that he fights with every single day, and he beats it by being funny. So give it up for my guy, soon to be your friend, Coach Campbell!
3: Right?
4: Right?
3: Right?
4: Right.
3: Y'all can tell already on Cam, he's on and needs a lot of medicine, you understand? I got a lot of the D's. Got a lot of D's. Not dicks. Disorders, okay? They say I put the high definition in the ADHD. That's what they say. They say people with ADHD live shorter lives. Did y'all know that? Science came out. Matter of fact, where is my ADHD people at? Where y'all at? I fucking knew y'all were here. You know why? I could hear you overthinking the fucking menu. Fucking toe-tapping and shit the whole time Isaac's up here giving y'all art. Just overthinking shit. I could hear it from here. It takes one to know one. I love you. Thank you for being here. But yeah, man, they say that people with ADHD, that we live shorter lives. It's fucked up, right? Yeah. And I don't know if it's the multitasking, overthinking every goddamn thing, or maybe just sticking shit in outlets and pressing buttons for fun. You know what I'm saying? Just to see what would fucking happen, right? And they're like, Cam, be mindful. I am. Of fucking everything, all the fucking time. I'm mindful than a motherfucker. And I can feel the stares. I can feel y'all. I'm staring back at y'all. Yeah, looking beautiful out here tonight. Y'all looking at me like, I don't know how to gauge this guy. His face, I don't know if he's gonna like hug me, try to fight me. Maybe I'll bite you, you know what I mean? I don't know either, to be honest with you. I've been dealing with this my whole life, man. My whole life, this is what I got. This is it. This is, like Michael Jackson said before he died, this is it. This is what the fuck I got, man. This is what I got. But I used to have hope, you know, like when you watch the movies growing up and you see the timelines, like the actor's face changes and shit, right? Nothing fucking changed. This is what the fuck I got, this is all I got, man. Kids used to hurt my feelings, man. They say I was ugly and shit. I don't want to turn this into therapy. You can send me an invoice later, but you know what I'm saying? And they used to fucking get on my face and my eyes. And look, I know one is not as motivated or as enthusiastic as the other one. But goddamn it, it's not lazy, motherfucker. Don't be trying to judge his work ethic and shit, right? They talk shit in my face. They say I look like the dude Quasimodo off The Hunchback. It's fucked up, man. Hurt my feelings, man. You say I look like the motherfucker off Goonies. You know, slop, love, chump. Hey, you guys! Hurt my motherfucking feelings, man. Call me ugly during my adolescence.

0: With me? Personality, huh? Yeah, man. I don't think she likes me much. But we do have sex. We do have that. I just want to publicly tell her thank you for her service, for her... thank you for her cervix. And thank you for settling for less for over 22 fucking years. Thank you, boo. I love you. Y'all might think I'm crazy, but just know that she knows he's fucking crazy. Yeah. But don't clap too hard for her, though. Y'all over here giving, you know. Look, she got commissary privileges and she got TRICARE, okay? Clap too goddamn hard. Now she's compensated for, all right? Shit. Speaking of commissary, I'm about to get out. I'm about to get out, y'all. After 23 years, I'm about to get the fuck out. Been eating crayons and shit like that. Yeah, man, about to get it. You ever think about the verbiage, though? Like, why only us veterans? Thank you for your service. Clap it up for yourselves. Clap it up, yeah. Why don't only us inmates and zoo animals say get out? The fuck is that shit? Like, nobody at Trader Joe's is transitioning to job. Like, yo, Scott. Hey, John, dog. When you get out, bruh. Miss Sarita, how long you been in? Because we too much, goddammit. That's what we are as veterans. Aren't we too much, anyway? Been telling me my whole goddamn life, can't be too much. And I say, you ain't enough, motherfucker. And I fit in like a motherfucker in the military with being too much. I really, really do. Because you know, like, what the civilian world calls OCD and anxiety, we call that shit attention to detail and motivation, motherfucker. It's encouraged, man. Oh, you're hyper alert, fucking paranoid? You situationally aware, motherfucker. Yeah. Might get you a medal for some shit like that. You're laughing because it's true. Stuffing all your emotions inside, suppressing it, fucking letting it eat inside you. Well, fucking, that's maintaining military bearing. Y'all know that shit, man. But I will say, as one of the too much club, some of y'all veterans, after you've got out, y'all taken it a little too far because they said y'all didn't have to shave the same way anymore, right? And y'all done fucked around and brought back Civil War beards, man. All these motherfuckers walk around here looking like Frederick Douglass, the brother from B.A.'s. What the fuck? We didn't ask for all that shit, man. We did not ask for that shit, man. Taking it too goddamn far. So, ladies, where y'all at, beautiful ladies in the room? Say hey.
1: Hey.
0: Hey. As a defender and a supporter of the Constitution, I just think that we should practice our First Amendment and we should peaceably protest. So if these motherfuckers want to grow out Civil War beards, ladies, I'm going to need y'all to fight fire with fire. I'm going to need y'all to bring back them throwbacks. Them Civil War bushes. Let it grow, let it grow. One with the big skirt, like Mary Poppins shit. You gotta keep that shit in or else it's gonna look like a bulge all the time. Ladies, we can and we will. We can and we will. Let's go ahead and speak to the stereotype, the elephant in the fucking room, the way I sound, right?
2: Mm-hmm. Close the eyes. You know, baby, he kind of sounds urban, you know? I don't know. He doesn't sound like he looks. Hey, fuck you. How about that shit, huh? How about that shit? Man, you don't know me. I don't know you. And God bless you. Thank y'all for being here tonight. But I've done lived in every fucking crown house, trailer park, Section 8 apartment duplex you can think of where I come from. And I want to say thank you to the local sheriff's department down in Tidewater, Virginia. And for being so punctual. Because when them motherfuckers say 72 hours, y'all, they coming. They coming. Just a little anecdotal evidence growing up. I had a friend, Ray, right? I took a shit at his house. I did. I took a shit at his house. I think I was a lot of dudes' first wife. Not like that, but you know, like that, right? Ray come out the bathroom, man. He was like, damn, who the fuck shit? What the fuck? And I'm like, man, did I, like, leave a skid mark? Did I piss on the seat? Like, what's up? He like, nah, man, I didn't know, man. Y'all shit brown, too? This motherfucker, I was his first white. He didn't know white people shit fucking brown, too. He thought it was based upon the melanin. So that's just a little anecdotal evidence, all right? Where I'm from, okay? So fuck all the stereotypes. I rep the double sevens with the five in the middle. I'm the opposite of Eminem, so call me a Skittle. Yeah, but it's the oppression I feel, man. And I know this privilege, too, but as soon as I open my fucking mouth, some of that privilege goes out the window, you understand? Like, put it like this. Somebody tonight, an educated white, is going to go, Cam, do you know there's cultural appropriation? I'm going to go, Do you know this involuntary cultural indoctrination, motherfucker? Right? They're gonna go, Cam, I know a comic you'd like Gary Owen. And I go, fuck you, man. Stop trying to box me in. I love Gary, but I'm not Gary. Gary's Gary, I'm not me. You think Kevin Hart deal with that shit? When he first stepped to the mic, picked up a microphone, they said, look, it's Bill Cosby. Nobody said that shit, right? Nobody said that shit. And they got way more in common. Look this shit up. They both got father's name, Henry. Both ran track in high school, and they're both from Philadelphia, Pennsylvania. Ain't that some shit? Wow. Only difference between them is a little bit of height, and one is very enthusiastic about making sure that people get a good, nice rest. Don't box me in, man. Don't box me in. I am a lot of things. I am a lot of things. And I just, clap yourselves coming out tonight. Thank y'all for being here, man. I'm a lot of things and a lot of people don't like me and that's okay. But I'll tell you one thing I do have and I love is my children. I'm a dad, man. I'm so fucking happy to be a dad. Yeah. Where's the parents at? Make some noise. Y'all should be at home with your kids. But I got a 20-year-old that's serving in the Marine Corps. I got a 15-year-old who's still figuring out, like, take less long showers, right? And I got a 4-year-old. Thanks, COVID. The IEDUD wasn't a priority in 2020, motherfucker. So they pulled me back in, but one of my favorite things to do is embarrass the shit out of my kids. Anybody else like to do that?
1: Yeah.
2: So my kids, they've lived all over the world. So the way they maintain their social fitness, the way they stay in touch with people, a lot of time my son, 15, through the video game, through the headset, right? He like to get on the game, and I hear him in there. And he just having a fucking good old time, all these friends in different time zones and all that shit, NBA 2K and all that shit, and I like knock on the door. I know he's engaged because I can hear him. And I like, oh, fuck yeah. Like, wait at the, you can try this shit. It's so fun. I wait at the door, and I like bust it and go, why the fuck is you naked? Put your dick away. It's fun, but the fun part is when everybody in the game go, yeah, why the fuck is you naked? Put your dick away, what the fuck, man, what we doing here? Just like daddy, my boy will turn Call of Duty into Call of Booty real quick. I appreciate y'all, thank you to the Watts. Thank you, Paul, thank you. Thank y'all for giving me a chance, I love y'all. Comedy is medicine, give it up for your host.
3: Y'all gotta let men accept y'all for who y'all are. Like,
1: You see all those little titties. I know that. Like, it's so fucking gay. I ain't got enough money to get no B cups right now anyway, so. But that ain't what we see. At least some B cups. These lowercase A's, ma'am.
3: Lowercase A's.
1: Yeah. Yeah, I get it up. But I ain't giving up for this new quarantine. Ass up. Bitch, when in quarantine, like 101 came out like 120, like I was doing some shit. I'm like, I'm finally in the double digits, but like it means something now. Like not just 103. That old. I got fucking had three kids and got the body of a little ass girl and shit. I was like, this is not right. Train the balls didn't train shit up. Yeah. I'm still bad, you motherfuckers. That don't work, sister. What did you use, sister? Damn, my goofy ass and need ankle weights to keep me up and shit. Cause I be leaned over all the time if they get too big. But yeah, this if y'all wanted to know what quarantine thick looks like, if I lose this, I'm gonna be right back giving the high behind this pole on y'all ass. Listen, I done pushed three big head ass boys out. So I should be still walking like. I got off a horse and shit. My son be like, what's wrong with you? I'm still kegeling. Fuck. Ladies, these eyelashes. Exactly. It's exactly right. If the man don't know if you sleep or not from across the room, you might be doing too much. Shit be hanging off your face. Get the urge, motherfucking the urge to just sweep and mop and shit. Like, he be like, I want to go holler at her, but I can't tell if she sleep over there. Maybe I should send her a drink. That'll get her, man. You know she up if she take the drink and shit, and she walk, right? Ladies, chill out. Them men don't give a fuck about your eyelashes. Like, what the fuck? He got a limbo past you and shit just to complain me so loud.
4: Got a limbo past.
1: Fucking ridiculous. Y'all miss a good backyard barbecue. Y'all happy to be back outside?
5: Yeah.
1: Guess who else happy for us to be back out? The fucking flies. Them little nasty motherfuckers. They be like, ooh, y'all, the Johnsons over there on Seward having a backyard barbecue again since outside back open. And so he gonna get his people, when they come back, the motherfuckers fly back. And when they get there, but if you notice, when they sit there, think about this. I'm finna give y'all an aha moment. Have you ever seen them motherfuckers out the corner of your eye, you'll just see them bitches doing this? Rubbing them little flat feet, hands, paws, whatever the fuck they call. You know what they doing, plotting on your fucking plate. Y'all didn't know that, right? They was, look, he plotting on your drink, boo. I just told you, I'm telling you. First they eat your food, your hot link, your rib tips, your spaghetti, potato salad. Then they fall in your fucking drink. These motherfuckers, they ate up your food and drank your fucking alcohol and then bring shit to the party. And then brought they home, but they flew back to the colony to get them. Like, I should fuck these flies. These new 2021 flies and some shit. Y'all, watch out for them. Y'all, that's my time.

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1: 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From Gary, Indiana, man, Marty.
2: So if anybody want to give up some dollars, or I take food stamps, a wig. Wig needs good shit these days. You get milk, you get good milk and good cereal. Think about it. If you like 40 plus, you didn't get good shit for your kids coming up. The best thing you got was that Juicy Juice. You get that Juicy Juice, you go in there and get all that shit. Now they get name brand cereal. We had to get this. Y'all know what I'm talking about? Nowadays, you get all types of shit with the marshmallows and the sugar. We couldn't get but shit with Cheerios and Corn Flakes. We had to get the healthy shit. This new generation, they don't give a fuck about them. That's what's wrong with them now. Start them off with this bullshitty wick for yellow dye number 7, blue lake number 9. That's what's wrong with these kids now? They drinking lakes and eating colors. They fuck about them. It's fucked up out here. I know, I got one. I got a kid on the spectrum, baby. Look, I already know he gonna be in my basement. He ain't going no motherfucking way, but he high functioning. He Asperger's, but I already know I'm gonna make that basement as uncomfortable as possible. We ain't weatherproofing that fucking basement. We ain't putting no plastic up. Ain't no car. Ain't no none of that shit. Ain't no area rugs on the floor. Ain't no heaters. Ain't no hot water down there. Yeah, oh my God. He better move the fuck out. That's exactly what I'm hoping his reaction is. Oh my God, I gotta go back. Help him out, but I will buy him some luggage to get the fuck up out of there with him. You can ride down the style, goddamn. Get the fuck out of here. I got 3 boys. I'm ready for, and the dog is a meal. I'm ready for something or somebody to go. I'm saying, like, aren't they supposed to see? They don't phase out early enough. I think 16 is good. That's the fucking legal working age. You can get a job at 16. Why the fuck did you get an apartment and get the fuck out of my house? Make it make sense. Ooh, I'm sorry, y'all. I just had a moment. I mean, what happened was therapy is way too expensive. Next best thing was comedy. Get a room full of people to listen to my problems. Go home, I feel better. I don't know how y'all feel after me dumping this shit on y'all, but I feel better. Feel a little relieved. Girl, now I'm gonna go home and kick somebody's ass. Let some stress out. Because I really am in the house full of men, and nobody listens. It's like talking to one of these empty-ass seats. Like, why don't y'all listen? The males that don't, why don't y'all listen? Y'all don't nobody know why. It's okay. We love y'all, I know, right? They like, won't know what the fuck to say, so we ain't gonna ask. Any other time, they won't shut the fuck up. That's okay, we love y'all anyway. Keep taking them garbages out. I know my husband's super handy. You can't pay me to get rid of that motherfucker now. I got life insurance on though. It's fully insured. Clap if you got life insurance. Who my people got life insurance?
3: Yeah.
2: Not enough for y'all. Don't let me catch y'all ass in Atlanta, Miami, and Vegas next year. And you ain't got no life insurance. Don't leave the state without it, okay? Just saying, we be doing too much party. How do you out the state? You got life insurance on this $7,000 iPhone. Siri is insured, but you not. How's been doing that? I'm just, okay, I'm sorry. I'm just saying. Well, make that a Christmas gift. Ask somebody for a life insurance policy. They only like $25. Shit, that's how much weed used to be. Weed expensive as hell now, y'all. That loud shit, how you high for 7 days, you can't get shit done. Reggie used to get you high for 3 hours and you can get on about your business. That loud, you ain't getting shit done at least to the end of the week. Yeah. I'm just saying. Thank y'all for listening, because I ain't got no more Prozac. Y'all follow me on Instagram or on Facebook, Comedian Marnie P. That's M-A-R-N-I-P. That's my time, y'all.
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1: What's up, world? 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

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Pulling up with hammers, pulling up with hammers. I bust a bag, try not to end up in the slammer. All over what though? Acting like a hoe, thinking the situation was better than it was cracked up to be. 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I don't think so, but I bet your girl mentioned me one too many times though. Now you're all up in mines, busting guests louder than landmines. They're zipping through the air, my shit cracking through skulls, hitting them in the back and all in the front, like some subs and some tweeters. Surround sound in a two-seater, putting holes in your wife, beat her burning through flesh. Got your skin looking like ground meat. Fuck you and your beef, left a few deceased on the scene while I fled away in the alleyway. Won't accept defeat, fuck peace. These haters pulling up with hammers, pulling up with hammers, pulling up with hammers. Fuck that, I bust a bag, trying not to end up in the slammer. Pulling up with hammers, pulling up with hammers. I bust a bag, trying not to end up in the slammer. 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
1: What's up, world? 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
1: Yeah. 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

I'm running deep. 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

Simpsons.com. 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

0: 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It's your boy Millennium, aka The Fire Starter, always bringing that heat. 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
1: 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Man, I do this shit on purpose.
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with hammers. Pulling up with hammers, pulling up with hammers. Fuck that, I'm busting back, trying not to end up in the slammer. Pulling up with hammers, pulling up with hammers. I'm busting back, trying not to end up in the slammer. These haters got me in a twist, caught up in the mix. 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
1: Uh-oh. 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

0: 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Look here. You saw that Jones and motherfucker that just ran out here?
1: Same.
0: That's my clientele.
1: Yeah, me.
0: That's real money right there.
1: That pig.
0: Like,

0: 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Look here, you saw that Jones motherfucker that just ran out here? That's my clientele. That's real money right there. Come on, man. Sweating in that laundry for nickels and dimes is not gonna get you that ass. Look here, you saw that Jones motherfucker that just ran out here? That's my clientele.
1: Shit.
0: That's

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Look here, you saw that Jonesy motherfucker that just ran out of here? That's my clientele. That's real money right there. Come on, man. Sweating in that laundry for nickels and dimes is not gonna get you that ass. Look here, you saw that Jonesy motherfucker that just ran out of here? That's my clientele.

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1: 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Look here. You saw that Jonesy motherfucker that just ran out here? That's my clientele. That's real money right there.
2: Come on, man.
1: Sweating in that laundry for nickels and dimes is not gonna get you that ass. Look here. You saw that Jonesy motherfucker that just ran out here? That's my clientele. That's real money right there.
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4: Sound suppression water system now armed. The hydrogen burn igniters have been armed. 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
1: What up, y'all? 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
2: Be very quiet.
0: I'm hunting rabbits.
1: Be very, very quiet.
0: I'm hunting rabbits.
2: Be very quiet.
0: I'm hunting rabbits.
1: Be very, very quiet.
0: I'm hunting rabbits.
2: Be very quiet.

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1: Killer, what I do.
0: Die in the wool. Killer, cold blooded, clean, Falcon, thorough. Now, real killer when you picked up the Z.
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1: 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Yeah, you're gonna need to give me like a number, an address, social security, fantasize, everything.

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2: Yeah. It's your boy DA, nigga. The next chapter in disaster. Hey. I don't think y'all prepared for that type of shit I'm about to say right now, my nigga, know what I'm saying?
3: Fuck, nigga.
2: I don't think you
3: need to. 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
2: right
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1: What's up, world? How you doing? 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

0: The hits just keep on coming.
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one member suit, why only us kind? 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Same as them and the foreigners that's hesitating me. But now to me, whoa, sorry, we image. Ain't this sick, ain't this description, ain't this okay, this. Brian bringing back gaslights. For a green bonus, $1. My name is Scott, bitch. Now Scott on something. Okay. It's past now. It's on after. Nah. You is crazy. Ain't it Aguilera against the field? Okay.

0: shit. 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Bow. Okay, I get shot. This never. I gotta blow my same cigarette types. Okay. Fuck my head, then my sister. Waiting patiently. Hey, it's yeah. This a rocket. This a bill. Paper. And we just do. Okay. Everything. Oh shit. Everything. Buckwild. I hold on. First time. Okay. Down. Why Mary Sue? Why on us kind? Okay. Then they make it an epidemic. Nobody smoke no more like a diplomat. Just change it out at a corner that hesitating me. But damn to me. Whoa, sorry. Re-imaged. Ain't this shit. Ain't this discussion. Ain't this okay. This. Brain breaking back gas slave. Full green bonus a dollar. My name is Scott, but okay, now Scott on something, little. Okay, it's past now, I don't got the hope. Straight out there for real. Happy to give something, the boss, I'll grab it for a minute. Need an answer from my boss, if I'm the ticket. I got one regular, two isn't a plan, though. I hold an F, not the price of them type of shit. Just left day on my radio. Fuck okay and don't want me no more. I stay listed as an upper. Fuck, just don't find me like little missing word. Okay, aka the whole thing, bitch. Archer. And no to the author. Okay, no to the first question. I just feel like inspiration.
1: Yeah, we here now. That's right.
2: I asked my father.
1: Jolly J. Get him, dog.
2: Everglades boss.
1: That's right. You already know.
2: My homeboy DJ Sporty Black on the keys.
1: Uh-huh. That's right.
2: With Ultimate Force.
1: Yeah, that's me.

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1: What up, though? This your boy Black Mike 722. 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
1: Yeah.

the definition. Premonition, we got the new prescription. Heart palpitations for reparations. The ones with the demonstrations gon' set the origination. Said it's oppression. I need to write the definition. Or let's just spit it, complain, forget it. We gonna go through it again tomorrow, or we gonna fix it. Now let me be a little more specific, for I fear I failed to mention how we've been here long before 2020 made these feelings intrinsic. Profiled by punk police, putting prophets down they pits. 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Substantial sacrifices of slaves, stands a shilling to sit.

0: oppression. What's the definition? 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We got the new prescription. Heart palpitations for reparations. The ones with the demonstrations gonna set the originations. If we wanna see change, we gotta change the way we think. Paint a picture of near perfection and don't sleep longer than a blink. The revolution will be televised. 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We are more than conquerors. We are kings and queens. In your son's name, amen.
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0: Oh, yeah.
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0: Oh, yeah.
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self-hate was better off self-driven. The media won't sponsor. You gotta pull a devastation. Travis concert, final destination. Watch some checks, notify your phone. When you're back against the wall, which direction you choose?

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0: To Jolly J. Get him, dog.
1: Everglades boss.
0: That's right. You already know.
1: My homeboy DJ Sporty Black on the keys.
0: Uh-huh. 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

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Pick your poison.

0: First, breaking news tonight in a local neighborhood swarmed by Orlando police for hours. Good evening. Madrid Whitsett.
1: Late breaking news tonight, the Orlando nightclub where two people were killed and several others were shot.

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1: What's up, world? 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
1: T. Montez. 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

a minute. 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Listen, tired of these motherfuckers talking shit. 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
2: 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Yeah, man, we got the meeting. You know, it's about to hold on.
0: What's that nigga from the radio station? What you want?
2: Oh, what? Hey, bro, let me call you back. Got to hit on some shit. Let's go.
3: Man, this is the craziest shit. 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
4: I'm a fool for this one.
3: What's going on?
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1: Damn. All over a song.
3: Stop moving.
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3: on the radio?
1: All over a song?
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I'm the trending topic. 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

0: motherfuckers know what a handout and a congrats is.
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1: Yeah, yeah. What's up? 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
1: Well, who gonna tell?
0: Well, who gonna tell? I'm not gonna tell.
1: So who gonna tell?
0: Who gonna tell? I'm not gonna tell.
2: You were present when law enforcement officers stopped the vehicle in which...
0: I'm not gonna tell.

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1: Well, who gonna tell?
0: Well, who gonna tell? I'm not gonna tell.
1: So who gonna tell?
2: You are now in the mix with
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1: What's your name?

Welcome to the Steph Sports Talk Podcast. I'm your host, Steph. This is only going to be a half an hour recording session. The next session will be back with Mark. It's just been a crazy week for me. So only thing I just want to talk about is the past two NFL games. And the Pirates sweep against the White Sox, keep their playoff hopes alive. All right, I'm going to talk about the Seattle Seahawks, the defending Super Bowl champions, versus the New England Patriots, rematch of last year's Super Bowl. The Patriots lost to the defending Super Bowl champion Seahawks 13-10. I'm going to read off some stats real quick. All right. Drake May of the Patriots, he was 23 out of 33 for 178. One touchdown, three interceptions, and three sacks. Not a good day at the office for him. I don't think he's the franchise quarterback for the Patriots, to be honest with y'all. Whoever's listening to this. But I'm not too fond of him, of his playing style. All right. Rushing attacks for the Patriots. Stevenson, number 38. He had 18 carries for 51 yards. Average is 2.8. No touchdowns. Longest run was 12 yards. Well, Drake May was the second leading rusher with 7 carries, 47 yards. Longest rushing was 16. And the rookie running back, Kiner, I hope I said that right. He had 6 carries, 11 yards, and longest run is 7. So they didn't run the ball that effectively. The receiving core, Hollins, number 13, had 4 catches, 51 yards, 19 yards long. Running back was the second leading receiver. Was Stevenson with 5 catches, 44 yards. Longest reception was 17. A.J. Brown, down. He had 3 catches, 26 yards, as long as it was 14. But he had his ankle, trying to make a catch. His ankle got caught in the grass, or he got kneed by the defender. And he was out for the rest of the game. From what I heard, he had I think it was a high ankle sprain, and he was in the locker room with a boot on. So he's going to be out for, from what I heard, half the season. And just got traded from the Philadelphia Eagles because he was complaining about not getting the ball enough. Well, with this quarterback, Drake May, I can't believe he was the second runner-up for NFL MVP. But I'm just not buying his playing style, Drake May. I'm just not buying it at all. I don't think they have a franchise quarterback, and they still running that same similar offense with offensive coordinator Josh McDaniels than what they had with Brady. But Brady was already a polished quarterback probably by his second or third year, I believe, or whatever. Let me finish reading these stats off. Their tight end, number 85, Henry, had 3 catches for 26 yards. And longest pass reception was 13. Douglas, number 3, had 5 catches for 20 yards. And the rest of the stats is very subpar. Now, defense, Robert Spillane, former inside linebacker for the Steelers and the Raiders. He was a leading tackle for 8 tackles.
right, Bernard the third. I don't know what his first name is. Number 31, safety. He had five tackles. And the Patriots only had two sacks in the game. No defense the whole entire game. I ain't gonna read all these stats. So it was the first regular season game anyway, so you're gonna have some ugly stats. Let's go to Seattle set. Alright. Sam Darnold didn't last too long. He got something happened to his head. Felt awkward when he got tackled on the ground. Didn't return to the game. His only stat was two pass attempts, one completion for 13 yards and a sack. I think that's where he got hurt on. All right, his backup, Drew Locke, he was 22 out of 16 for 187, one touchdown, one sack. What a way to step in. All right, the rookie running back, Price, number 8, had 10 carries for 52 yards. Longest run was 13. Their backup running back, number 36, I can't pronounce his name, had 8 carries, 29 yards, and longest run is 9 yards. And Drew Lock had 2 carries for 13 yards, longest run was 14. And Wilson, another running back, number 23, had 2 carries for 3 yards. Smith and Jigba, their all-pro wide receiver for Seattle, number 11. He had 8 catches for 122 yards, 1 touchdown, 45 yards. Cooper Kupp, number 10, had 2 catches, 35 yards. Longest receiving catch was 24. B. Russell, the running back, number 38, had 2 catches for 20 yards. Longest was 13. The rest of the receiving stats, not worth talking about. But their defense was great. Their defense was great. Their middle linebacker, Jones, fourth. I don't know his first. Let me see if his name come up. Ernest Jones, the fourth. He had eight tackles and 5 assist tackles. He was a leading tackle for the Seattle Seahawks last night. A couple nights ago. All right. Okay, here we go. Thomas, number 32, had 9 tackles. Seattle, that was their 2 top leading tackles of the game. Seattle had 3 sacks. Not three sacks. 3 interceptions. 1, 2, 3. And 3 sacks. What a defensive effort by them. I mean, it was a close ball game, but you know, it's gonna be a long season from both teams. And also, it was Mike Tomlin's I should say his debut. His actual debut is gonna be on Sunday. It's an official debut on Sunday Night Football when the Cowboys take on the New York Giants. That's going to be a good game to watch. We got some injury news with the Patriots. Excuse the noise in the background. The Patriots center, Ben Brown, injured his knee.
in the game. Well, what the heck is going on here? Hold on, folks.

Oh, yeah. Okay, here we go. The center Brown injured his knee. Status is out. The running back Henderson for the Patriots, injured ankle is out. And their defensive tackle for the Patriots, knee status unavailable. Let's check on Seattle's side. Oh, damn, they got some. The injury list is powered up. But I don't know if these people played in the game. I think these people did not play in the game. It's probably, they probably got hurt in practice or whatever. I want to switch to... the Rams and 49ers game that was played in Australia. And I don't know what's up with these NFL games now being played on Netflix. Like, people got the finance to pay for a subscription just to watch an NFL game. I miss when NFL games, you can watch them for free on your local local TV. It's all about the Benjamins. All right. The 49ers, despite the distractions they've been going through the off season, they won 27-7 versus the Rams, which was very surprising. And Matt Garrett's debut was ineffective because he did not practice a lot during training camp, and he's been subbing from what I heard in and out of the game because he was fatigued. That's very rare. But I'm sure he's going to show up next game for sure with Aaron Donald. Aaron Donald didn't take the trip out there because they wanted him to get revved up, as they say, for the next game. We'll be in the U.S. This game was played in Australia. Them international games, boy, whew. Don't get me wrong. It was nice and beautiful, like a nice and sunny out there, like it was a Sunday afternoon football game. I'm about to break down these stats. I'll go with player stats. All right, there's the 49ers player stats. Brock Purdy, he had a good game. He was 34 out of 25, 205 yards, 3 touchdowns, 1 interception, and no sacks. So his offensive line did a great job of protecting him. All right. We're going to go to the rushing stats. All right. Christian McCaffrey, number 23. Okay. 10 carries, 68 yards. The longest run was 16 yards. They didn't rush the ball that much. Their backup running back named Black, number 26, had 14 carries, 65 yards, and 14. And the longest rush was 14 yards. Brock Purdy had 5 catches. He ran the ball 5 times. Rushed for 29 yards, and the longest run was 18. And Deebo Samuel Sr. got traded back from the Washington Commanders. Had 1 carry for 12 yards, and the longest rush was 12. All right, let's go to the receiving stats. Robinson, number 11, had 2 catches for 50 yards. Longest pass catch was 39 yards and a touchdown.
Oh, excuse me. Mike Evans, the longtime Tampa Bay wide receiver, former Tampa Bay wide receiver, and now he's with the 49ers. He had 6 catches, 49 yards, 1 touchdown. It was a fade in the end zone. Great throw by Brock Purdy. 1 touchdown, and he had his longest reception was 13 yards. Debo Samuel, I think he'll have a great year now instead of being with the Washington Commanders for 1 year. He had 6 catches, 48 yards, 1 touchdown reception. And longest reception is 15 yards. Christian McCaffrey, number 23, had 5 catches, 20 yards. Longest reception is 8. Their tight end, Forrell, number 89, had 2 catches, 19 yards. Longest reception is 14. George Kittle, the 49ers' great tight end, had 2 catches for 12 yards. Longest reception was 6. And the rest of the stats is not worth talking about. Let's go to the defensive. All right, Fred Warner, the great inside linebacker for the 49ers. He had a total of 11 tackles and 1 forced fumble. The 49ers got a safety named Siegel, number 36, at 9. I think he's a corner. He has 6 tackles. Nick Bosa had 4 tackles, number 97, defensive pass rush specialist. Let's see. They only has 1 interception on defense and no sacks. No sacks in the game for the 49ers. All right, we're going to look at the Rams player stats. All right, Matthew Stafford, not a good day for him. He was 25 out of 15, 155, no touchdowns, 1 interception. That's kind of rare. His backup quarterback Bennett came in the game. He was 3 out of 2 for 13 yards. And the Rams don't have too much of a running game. Their passing game was ineffective. I'm not gonna read these receiving stats. Luka, number 12, I'll read a couple. He had 5 catches, 74 yards, longest receptions, 41 yards. Devontae Adams, number 17, he had 3 catches for 26 yards, longest reception was 13. I don't know if this is Calvin or Kevin Williams, number 23. I think he's a running back for the Rams. 3 catches, 24 yards, and 16. His longest catch was 16 yards. And the rest of the stats ain't worth talking about here. Quentin Lake, he's the son of a former players in the Baltimore Ravens. He had 10 tackles, 1 interception. Who's this guy? Cameron Kitchens had 9 tackles. I mean, there was no sacks from the Rams and only 1 interception. And Myles Garrett was ineffective the whole game. No, he's not even on a tackle stats. Nothing. But I think there'll be a better outcome when they play week 2. I don't know who they're playing against. Let me see here. Let's see the Rams schedule.

They take on the Giants on Monday night, September 21st in LA. So it should be a better outcome. Hopefully Myles Garrett can be an impact. Him and Aaron Donald. Aaron Donald is coming out of retirement to play for the Rams. He signed the season, regular season started. He signed a 1-year contract worth $20 million. And if they make it to the postseason, he will get $30 million incentives if they make it to the postseason. The Rams are favored to win the NFC Super Bowl. Got some time left. This is going to be a half an hour recording session. All right. My prediction: the Steelers home opener versus the Atlanta Falcons.

the Steelers. I got the Steelers winning this because they're playing against the old Cleveland Browns head coach Kevin Stefanski. Well, Kevin, you're not going against Mike Tomlin's defensive schemes because Kevin Stefanski is more of an offensive coach, and Mike McCarthy is an offensive coach. So that it should be an offensive shootout, but the Steelers still got one of the highest top paid defense in the league. So I'll say this: the Steelers cannot be out coached this year. The Steelers have. Me and Mark talked about this on one of the episodes. The Steelers have 23 coaches. There is no way in the world we should be outcoached this year. It might take some time for the offense to get acclimated, because now we're going to be seeing a West Coast. An old school West Coast offense. We're going to be seeing more passing attempts since the Killer Bees with Ben Bell and Brown back in the mid 2010s. My concern with the Steelers is to see this home opener Sunday against the Falcons is the offensive line. How can the offensive line hold up for Aaron Rodgers? That is, he's 42 years old right now. My thing is, can the offensive line hold up for him? And him now, since they didn't, him and a few other starters didn't play in the three preseason games. It's gonna take DK Metcalf. Who else? This still is the receiver they traded for, Michael Pittman Jr. And their number three wide receiver they named Roman Wilson. That's gonna be another interesting topic, interesting thing to see. Me and Mark will have our reactions. Post game reaction about it when we talk about it next podcast session, hopefully on Monday. And I think Tua, the quarterback for the Falcons, might be playing, but I heard he got hurt in practice. I don't know how he got hurt in practice because you're not supposed to have any type of contact with the quarterback. But, you know,

I'm going with that. And I'm anxious to see how the new defensive scheme is going to work with TJ Watt. Finally, they're moving him around instead of being in one spot. I can't wait. Well, I'm going to end this session, half hour session right here. Then the next session, I definitely will have Mark on. We'll be discussing about the Pirates and their wild card race. As of right now, they swept the Chicago Cubs, and they play a 3-game series against the Chicago Cubs. So we'll have our thoughts about that as well. So, thanks for listening to the Steph Sports Talk Podcast, episode 55. And I'll catch y'all next time right here on Dope Track Radio. Peace. Welcome to the Steph Sports Talk Podcast. I'm your host, Steph. This is only going to be a half an hour recording session. The next session will be back with Mark. It's just been a crazy week for me. So only thing I just want to talk about is the past two NFL games. And the Pirates sweep against the White Sox, keep their playoff hopes alive. All right, I'm going to talk about the Seattle Seahawks, the defending Super Bowl champions, versus the New England Patriots, rematch of last year's Super Bowl. The Patriots lost to the defending Super Bowl champion Seahawks 13-10. I'm going to read off some stats real quick. All right. Drake May of the Patriots, he was 23 out of 33 for 178. One touchdown, three interceptions, and three sacks. Not a good day at the office for him. I don't think he's the franchise quarterback for the Patriots, to be honest with y'all, whoever's listening to this. But I'm not too fond of him, of his playing style. All right. Rushing attacks for the Patriots. Stevenson, number 38, he had 18 carries for 51 yards, averages 2.8, no touchdowns, longest run was 12 yards. Well, Drake May was the second leading rusher with 7 carries, 47 yards, longest rushing was 16, and the rookie running back, Kiner, I hope I said that right, he had 6 carries, 11 yards, and longest run is 7, so they didn't run the ball that effectively. The receiving core, Hollins, number 13, had 4 catches, 51 yards, 19 yards long. Running back was the second leading receiver, was Stevenson with 5 catches, 44 yards. Longest reception was 17. A.J. Brown, damn. He had 3 catches, 26 yards, as long as it was 14. But he had his ankle, trying to make a catch. His ankle got caught in the grass, or he got kneed by the defender, and he was out for the rest of the game. From what I heard, he had I think it was a high ankle sprain, and he was in the locker room with a boot on, so he's going to be out for, from what I heard, half the season. And just got traded from the Philadelphia Eagles because he was complaining about not getting the ball enough. Well, with this quarterback, Drake May, I can't believe he was the second runner-up for NFL MVP.
But I'm just not buying his playing style, Drake May. I'm just not buying it at all. I don't think they have a franchise quarterback, and they still run that same similar offense with offensive coordinator Josh McDaniels than what they had with Brady. But Brady was already a polished quarterback probably by his second or third year, I believe, or whatever. Let me finish reading these stats off. Their tight end number 85, Henry, had 3 catches for 26 yards, and longest pass reception was 13. Douglas, number 3, had 5 catches for 20 yards, and the rest of the stats is very subpar. Now, defense, Robert Spillane, former inside linebacker for the Steelers and the Raiders. He was a leading tackle for 8 tackles. All right, Bernard the third. I don't know what his first name is. Number 31, safety. He had 5 tackles. And the Patriots only had 2 sacks in the game on defense the whole entire game. I ain't gonna read all these stats. So it was the first regular season game anyway, so you're gonna have some ugly stats. Let's go to Seattle set. All right. Sam Darnold didn't last too long. He got something happened to his head. Felt awkward when he got tackled on the ground. Didn't return to the game. His only stat was 1 pass, only 2 pass attempts, 1 completion for 13 yards and a sack. I think that's where he got hurt on. All right, his backup, Drew Locke, he was 22 out of 16 for 187, 1 touchdown, 1 sack. What a way to step in. All right, the rookie running back, Price, number 8, had 10 carries for 52 yards. Longest run was 13. Their backup running back, number 36, I can't pronounce his name, had 8 carries, 29 yards, and longest run is 9 yards. And Drew Lock had 2 carries for 13 yards. Longest run was 14. And Wilson, another running back, number 23, had 2 carries for 3 yards. Smith and Jigba, their all-pro wide receiver for Seattle, number 11. He had 8 catches for 122 yards, 1 touchdown, 45 yards. Cooper Kupp, number 10, had 2 catches, 35 yards. Longest receiving catch was 24. B. Russell, the running back, number 38, had 2 catches for 20 yards. Longest was 13. The rest of the receiving stats, not worth talking about. But their defense was great. Their defense was great. Their middle linebacker, Jones, 4th. I don't know his first. Let me see if his name come up. Ernest Jones, the 4th. He had 8 tackles and 5 assist tackles. He was a leading tackle for the Seattle Seahawks last night. I mean, a couple nights ago. Okay, here we go. The Thomas, number 32, had 9 tackles. Seattle, that was their 2 top leading tackles of the game. Seattle had 3 sacks. And, no, not 3 sacks. Wait a minute, hold on. 3 interceptions. 1, 2, 3. And 3 sacks.
What a defensive effort by them. I mean, it was a close ball game, but you know, it's gonna be a long season from both teams. And also, it was Mike Tomlin's. I should say his debut. His actual debut is going to be on Sunday. His official debut on Sunday Night Football when the Cowboys take on the New York Giants. That's going to be a game. That's going to be a good game to watch. We got some injury news with the Patriots. Excuse the noise in the background. The Patriots center, Ben Brown, injured his knee in the game. Well, what the heck is going on here? Hold on, folks.

Oh, yeah. Okay, here we go. The Senator Brown injured his knee. Status is out. The running back Henderson for the Patriots, injured ankle is out. And their defensive tackle for the Patriots, knee status unavailable. Let's check on Seattle side. Oh, damn, they got some. The injuries is powered up. But I don't know if these people played in the game. I think these people did not play in the game. It's probably... They probably got hurt in practice or whatever. I wanted to switch to the Rams and 49ers game that was played in Australia. And I don't know what's up with these NFL games now being played on Netflix. Like, people got the finance to pay for a subscription just to watch an NFL game. I miss when NFL games, you can watch them for free on your local local TV. It's all about the Benjamins. All right. The 49ers, despite the distractions they've been going through the off season, they won 27-7 versus the Rams, which was very surprising. And Matt Garrett's debut was ineffective because he did not practice a lot during training camp. And he's been subbing from what I heard in and out of the game because he was fatigued. That's very rare, but I'm sure he's going to show up next game for sure with Aaron Donald. Aaron Donald didn't take the trip out there because they wanted him to get revved up, as they say. For the next game, we'll be in the U.S. This game was played in Australia. Them international games, boy. Whew. Don't get me wrong. It was nice and beautiful, like a nice and sunny out there, like it was a Sunday afternoon football game. I'm about to break down these stats. I'll go with player stats. All right, there's the 49ers player stats. Brock Purdy, he had a good game. He was 34 out of 25, 205 yards, 3 touchdowns, 1 interception, and no sacks. So his offensive line did a great job of protecting him. All right. We're going to go to the rushing stats. All right. Christian McCaffrey, number 23, had 10 carries, 68 yards. The longest run was 16 yards. They didn't rush the ball that much. Their backup running back named Black, number 26, had 14 carries, 65 yards and 14, and the longest rush was 14 yards. Brock Purdy had he ran the ball 5 times, rushed for 29 yards, and the longest run was 18. And Deebo Samuel Sr. got traded back from the Washington Commanders. Had 1 carry for 12 yards, and longest rush was 12. All right, let's go to receiving stats. Robinson, number 11, had 2 catches for 50 yards. Longest pass catch was 39 yards and a touchdown. Oh, excuse me.
Mike Evans, the longtime Tampa Bay wide receiver, former Tampa Bay wide receiver, and now he's with the 49ers. He had 6 catches, 49 yards, 1 touchdown. It was a, I think it was a fade in the end zone. Great throw by Brock Purdy. 1 touchdown, and he had his longest reception was 13 yards. Deebo Samuel, I think he'll have a great year now instead of being with the Washington Commanders for 1 year. He had 6 catches, 48 yards, 1 touchdown reception. And longest reception is 15 yards. Christian McCaffrey, number 23, had 5 catches, 20 yards. Longest reception is 8. Their tight end, Forrell, number 89, had 2 catches, 19 yards. Longest reception is 14. George Kittle, the 49ers' great tight end, had 2 catches for 12 yards. Longest reception was 6. And the rest of the stats is not worth talking about. Let's go to the defense. All right, Fred Warner, the great inside linebacker for the 49ers. He had a total of 11 tackles and 1 forced fumble. The 49ers got a safety named Siegel, number 36, had 9. I think he's a corner. He has 6 tackles. Nick Bosa had 4 tackles, number 97, defensive pass rush specialist. Let's see. They only has 1 interception on defense and no sacks. No sacks in the game for the 49ers. All right, we're going to look at the Rams player stats. All right, Matthew Stafford, not a good day for him. He was 25 out of 15, 155, no touchdowns, 1 interception. That's kind of rare. His backup quarterback Bennett came in the game. He was 3 out of 2 for 13 yards. And the Rams don't have too much of a running game. Their passing game was ineffective. I'm not gonna read these receiving stats. Luka, number 12, I'll read a couple. He had 5 catches, 74 yards, longest reception is 41 yards. Devontae Adams, number 17, he had 3 catches for 26 yards, longest reception is 13. I don't know if this is Calvin or Kevin Williams, number 23. I think he's a running back for the Rams. 3 catches, 24 yards, and 16. His longest catch was 16 yards. And the rest of the stats ain't worth talking about here. Quentin Lake, he's the son of a former players in the Baltimore Ravens. He had 10 tackles, 1 interception. Who's this guy? Cameron Kitchens had 9 tackles. I mean, there was no sacks from the Rams and only 1 interception. And Myles Garrett was ineffective the whole game. No, he's not even on the tackle stats. Nothing. But I think there'll be a better outcome when they play week 2. I don't know who they're playing against. Let me see here. Let's see the Rams schedule.

They take on the Giants on Monday night, September 21st in LA. So it should be a better outcome. Hopefully Myles Garrett can be an impact. Him and Aaron Donald. Aaron Donald is coming out of retirement to play for the Rams. He signed regular season started. He signed a 1-year contract worth $20 million. And if they make it to the postseason, he will get $30 million incentives if they make it to the postseason. The Rams are favored to win the NFC Super Bowl. Got some time left. This is going to be a half an hour recording session. All right. My prediction: the Steelers home opener versus the Atlanta Falcons.

0: the Steelers. I got the Steelers winning this because they're playing against the old Cleveland Browns head coach Kevin Stefanski. Well, Kevin, you're not going against Mike Tomlin's defensive schemes because Kevin Stefanski is more of an offensive coach, and Mike McCarthy is an offensive coach. So that it should be an offensive shootout, but the Steelers still got one of the top highest top paid defense in the league. So I'll say this. The Steelers cannot be outcoached this year. The Steelers have me and Mark talked about this on one of the episodes. The Steelers have 23 coaches. There is no way in the world we should be outcoached this year. It might take some time for the offense to get acclimated, because now we're going to be seeing a West Coast, an old school West Coast offense. We're going to be seeing more passing attempts since the Killer Bees with Ben Bell and Brown back in the mid 2010s. My concern with the Steelers is this home opener Sunday against the Falcons is the offensive line. How can the offensive line hold up for Aaron Rodgers? That is, he's 42 years old right now. My thing is, can the offensive line hold up for him? And him now, since they didn't, him and a few other starters didn't play in the three preseason games, it's gonna take DK Metcalf, who else? This still is the receiver they traded for, Michael Pittman Jr. And the number three wide receiver they named Roman Wilson. That's gonna be another interesting topic, interesting thing to see. Me and Mark will have our reactions, post-game reaction about it when we talk about it next podcast session, hopefully on Monday. And I think Tua, the quarterback for the Falcons, might be playing, but I heard he got hurt in practice. I don't know how he got hurt in practice because you're not supposed to have any type of contact with the quarterback. But you know, we'll see what happens. I'm excited. Steelers fans are excited for this new era of Steelers football under Coach Mike McCarthy. I'm kind of excited. But I have to still win in this game. And let's see. I think the final score will be if the Steelers can muster up some points. I'm probably say 30-17 or 31-17 Steelers. I'm going with that. And I'm anxious to see how the new defensive scheme is gonna work with TJ Watt. Finally, they're moving him around instead of being in one spot. I can't wait. Well, I'm going to end this session, half hour session right here. Then the next session, I definitely will have Mark on. We'll be discussing about the Pirates and their wild card race. As of right now, they swept the Chicago Cubs, and they play a three-game series against the Chicago Cubs. So we'll have our thoughts about that as well. So thanks for listening to the Steph Sports Talk Podcast, episode 55. And I'll catch y'all next time right here on Dope Track Radio. Peace.
1: 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I'm your host, Steph. Episode 56 with special guest Mark, talking about the Pirates wildcard standings and the recap of the Pittsburgh Steelers and the Atlanta Falcons game, and etc. To whoever listens to this recorded session, please enjoy.
0: All right. Pirates came off the Chicago road trip series. They swept the Chicago White Sox, then lost two against the Cubs. I was hoping that could be the other way around. And they should give themselves a chance for the wild card standings.
2: Yes, sir.
0: Which they still in, but they're down by six games. I don't know if Whit McCall is doing a good job managing this team.
2: Don Kelly?
0: Yeah.
2: Okay, well, get in line, because there's a lot of people that feel the same way that you feel, that he ain't doing a good job. And I'm kind of, I guess he did drop the ball Saturday with Gregory Soto.
0: I don't know why he put him in. I know the Pirates paid him big money. Well, not too much big money, but he's a little shaky pitcher, left-handed pitcher.
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What's good? Yeah, I'm back again. Yeah, I'm back again. Snap like the bat of a badminton game. Yeah, it's a big wall. Yeah. I'm tired, self-sabotaging since middle school. So you know my grades had dropped, it's unpreventable. People want me more time that I spend with it. Now it's flexible, procrastinating on my status. Kept on that pedestal, misstepping up the homie in class. It's unforgettable, but awkward moments only last. It's among us, the legacy doesn't, that's just the fun of it. Still it seems all my time has passed by last. It's ain't no opportunity down the path, I can keep this up like a veteran. They say I lost my drive, yeah, I made this track in an hour. Yeah, rode a bus in a shower. I was tripping on small things, yay. Forgetting it's a big world. They say I lost my drive, yeah, I made this track in an hour. Yeah, rode a bus in the shower. I was tripping over small things. Yeah, forgetting the big picture. I was tripping over small things. He did a trip, sit a rapid spin.

0: know you get it. I can't fuck with codependence, I can't cope with love akin to Icarus flying too close to the sun in the morning's blemish. Trying to write my narrative often, a storyteller, the author crumples his paper, the poet, he never sells him. Life's full of vapor, but I still bring my umbrella in case a rainstorm comes and I'm stuck in a cellar. Yeah, I'm just hoping that you get it, yo. They say I lost my drive, yeah, I made this track in an hour.
1: In an hour.
0: Yeah, wrote a fuss, fuss in the shower, I was tripping over small things.
1: Small things.
0: Yeah. Forgetting it's a big world. They say I lost my drive, yeah, I made this track in an hour.
1: In an hour.
0: Yeah, wrote a second verse to in charge. I was tripping over small things.
1: Small things.
0: Yeah, forgetting it's a big world.

0: Forgetting it's a big world, it's a big world. Shout out to the listeners. Shout out to Prop by Rose for the beat. We on a wave. Autumn 2021 coming soon. Let's go. Yeah.
1: Te voy a destruir, corazón, te lo juro. Y no te la voy a hacer fácil.

Rent to stay exploring, and you get cut, need new exploring. Stop the team scheme, extortion. That's you if you catch the blues. You go eight nuts, I'ma call you cashew. Don't hate you, cause they pass due. Don't harass me, cause they harass you. I got a lot to be solving, you're not solving. If you're not into stocks, you the stock, I'm dissolving. It ain't an option, I pick and roll, so leave them alone. Cause I'm John Stockton. Yeah. I ain't showing no mercy. This year or any other year. You at least just can't disappear. Tell me shit that I wanna hear. I ain't showing no mercy.

I'm not just Joe Chasin, trying to be museum static, but don't need antiquation. I'm bringing it back, what other shit will be falling like NASDAQ. The Tipperary, I'm past that, it's bad man. Call me a sociopath if you wanna. I like to have societal goals, I'm ignoring. Y'all be mad, we're the Norman. If I can't achieve, I ain't performing. Some of y'all ain't doing shit, and step on it, the fact you're horrid. Can't admit you love evil forces. Why expect a nigga not to be remorseless? You wanna join the workforces? Yeah. I ain't showing no mercy. No mercy this year or any other year. You leave just can't disappear. Telling me shit I don't wanna hear. I ain't showing no mercy. No, this year or any other year. You ain't got no place here. Just thought I'd make that clear. I ain't showing no mercy. No mercy. No mercy. No mercy. No mercy. No mercy. Yeah, yeah, yeah, yeah. If you were enemy or friend of me, you got text. I don't want you sending me. Half the context, think I'm the bad project. I'm a

0: You folks, Con Fed, I'm Con Air. Probably think I got Canada Dry lyrics, my mainframe chocolate. Your eyes crossed and your teeth got the red dot there. That's the reason I know you're Con Fed.
1: I ain't showing no mercy this year or any other year. You leave, just can't disappear. Telling me shit I don't wanna hear. I ain't showing no mercy.

0: This year or any other year. You ain't got no place here. Just thought I'd make that clear. Yeah. Step Dales.
1: Uh-huh.
0: I'm in the air.
1: Yes, who is it?
0: Not the...
1: Yes, who is it?
0: Me. The same me.
1: Yes, who is it?
0: But invite right. Me, you see.
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It'll have you vibing on a whole nother level. Stay tuned because the night is about to get even more hypnotic. Airing twice nightly from 10 to 11.